0: Now your top reasons to visit Marengo.
1: Football's back, and we're giving every league commissioner just what they need. A draft party.
0: Number two.
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93.7 KCLB. What's going on? I'm looking at some weather. It's going to be hot, humid for a while. But the upside to where we are in the summertime, it's going to die down ever so slowly, but it's going to die down once we hit September. And that's like a minute away. We are going to be all good. By November, we'll be freezing. I can't wait!

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This is weird. The iconic Red Lobster in Palm Desert's going away. It's over. I got the news earlier this week on Monday. What's around there? We have the Olive Garden, which is lovely. Monsoon Indian restaurant and the Red Lobster going away. I don't know. Every time I drive by, that parking lot is packed. They must all be at the Olive Garden. All right. 93.7 KCLB.

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And the reason I want to watch the Emmys is because I'm rooting for Richard Gadd to win for Half Man. He's up for supporting actor. Half Man is on HBO Max. It is so good. He's amazing in it. You got to watch it.

KCLB rocks. All right, so Charlie Hunnam, remember he played Ed Gein in the Ryan Murphy Monster series? He's up for an Emmy, too, for Outstanding Lead Actor. I hope he wins.

It's KCLB, again, drooling over the birthday boy, Vivian Campbell. I've been watching this one interview that he did. I'm watching it in little pieces because I can only watch so much. All these interviews these days are over an hour, but I love his Northern Irish accent. Ugh.